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1: 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Hey, this is Dermot Kennedy on Big FM playing a live unplugged version of my single Power Over Me. I wanna be king in your story. I wanna know who you are. I want your heart to be for me. Oh, yeah. 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That's all that love ever taught me. Oh, yeah. 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

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I don't even wanna go to your house. 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Eventually, I bet the

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0: 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My friends are in love.
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FM. Let's get the party started. See you at the bar, you was hardly talking. That's when I knew that your heart was scarring. Friends to lovers need a part to star in. Like, wait, babe, let me.

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2: 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That's when I knew that your heart was scarring. 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
3: 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They say what they gonna say. Have a drink.